town. His breath on the glass, he draws with his finger a map of the roads they go down. In circles of streetlights, the only signal, there's people out there in the black. He waves goodbye, the town he grew up in, knows that he'll never come back. Oh, but the night outside is far below, his heart is pumping blood.

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1: It's 7 o'clock. Good morning, I'm Daniel Pitcher. The Taoiseach's to meet the Governor and Mayor of New York today. Micheál Martin and a number of ministers are continuing their programme events at the UN General Assembly, as our political correspondent Sean Defoe reports.
2: After Donald Trump set the tone for a fiery General Assembly session yesterday, today the focus turns to the Irish community here for Taoiseach Micheál Martin. He'll meet with the Governor of New York, Kathy Hochul, and the charismatic New York Mayor, Zoran Mamdani. Both have played host to Donald Trump recently, with Mamdani welcoming him to Gracie Mansion on Monday. Both the Taoiseach and the Mayor have taken some praise for how they have handled the US President recently. Micheál Martin will also meet with the Irish community here and announce $90,000 in funding for a new James Joyce Museum at the University of Buffalo. Meanwhile, the Foreign Affairs Minister Helen McAtee is meeting with her counterparts from Latin America and the Caribbean before attending a dinner for female Foreign Affairs Ministers in the evening.
1: People who rent multiple rooms in their home could soon get an increased tax break. The Higher Education Minister is pushing to expand the rent-a-room scheme, as Emily Keegan reports.
3: Homeowners who rent more than one room could be in line for a €20,000 tax-free allowance in the upcoming budget. The proposal is being considered as a method to increase the availability of student accommodation. If successful, the Higher Education Minister James Lawless's plan would double the number of students living in Digg-style accommodation to 20,000, according to the Irish Independent. Currently, anyone renting out a room can earn €14,000 tax-free under the scheme, with figures showing more than 18,000 taxpayer units availed of it in 2024. The Minister is understood to be pushing for the increase to be directly linked to the number of rooms being rented, rather than a blanket increase to the allowance, which could lead to rents rising instead.
1: TikTok's due before an Oireachtas Media Committee today amid growing concern over videos showing dangerous and illegal driving. It comes as authorities examine a rise in wrong-way driving incidents on motorways. Committee Chair is Labour's Alan Kelly.
4: How dangerous and illegal content, as we saw in relation to people stealing cars and going down the wrong way down the motorway, how that can be allowed to go up online. It's one thing for a young person to steal a car. It's another thing to drive down a motorway. But it's also a third thing to actually be then looking for glorification by using an e-commerce platform like TikTok to get likes.
1: Thousands of hospital workers are set to walk off the job next month. More than 11,000 SIPTU members across 30 hospitals will engage in a full-day stoppage. Tina Gates has more.
5: SIPTU says the action will take place on Wednesday, 14th of October, following a work-to-rule on September 30th. The union says the government has failed to set up talks on a new public service pay deal since the previous agreement expired in June. It says the dispute could still be avoided if meaningful negotiations begin.
1: Thusla Fostering is launching a new preparation programme for foster carers. It includes information on trauma and attachment practices and was developed by multiple parties, including Thusla Foster Carers and people with lived experience of foster care. At the end of last year, there were just over 5,000 children living in foster care. Jacqueline Smith, National Head for Foster Care at Thusla, shares some of what's covered in the new programme.
6: It goes through, I suppose, different aspects of the foster carer experience and also the experience of the child in care. So we look at child development, we look at the impact of trauma, we also look at the impact of caring for somebody who has experienced trauma, look at safe care and self-care, how fostering impacts the family as a whole.
1: And finally, for now, Colleen Rooney says that she and husband Wayne don't need to prove themselves to anyone. The new reality TV series, The Real Rooneys, had its UK premiere in London last night, ahead of it being released on Disney Plus tomorrow. The show follows the couple through married life as parents, with Wayne stepping away from football management. And that's your latest news update. The time is coming up to 4 minutes past seven. And in sport, two of Limerick's All-Ireland winning side are in the running for 2026 Hurler of the Year. Dermot Burns and Garrod Hegarty make the shortlist alongside Cork's Brian Hayes. In all, 13 players from the Treaty County earned All-Star nominations, followed by beaten finalist Galway with 11, while Cork have 7 and Clare have 6. Two Galway men, Jason Rabbit and Killian Treyers, make the shortlist for the Young Hurler of the Year. They're joined by Cork's William Buckley. The awards will be handed out at the All-Stars Banquet on October 30th. In soccer, the Republic of Ireland squad are continuing their preparations to take on Kosovo in their opening game of the Nations League campaign tomorrow. Ireland manager Heimir Hallgrimsson is due to speak to the media today for the first time since the Israeli FA hinted that they could make an official complaint against him. Hallgrimsson commented that his side will be playing against genocide in their upcoming games against Israel. UEFA have yet to receive any complaint. Arsenal needed a penalty in stoppage time to snatch a win in their opening game of the Women's Champions League last night. The 2025 winners beat Kira Caruso's coup 1-0 at Meadow Park. Manchester City fought back from 2-0 down to earn a 2-2 draw with Bayern Munich. Ireland captain Katie McCabe could be in action for Chelsea. Their opening round of games continuing tonight. Lauren James will be unavailable for the Blues, who host Austria Vienna from 8 o'clock. And to boxing, and three Irish boxers can upgrade their medals at the European Elite Championships in Sofia this evening. Sisters Aoife and Lisa O'Rourke have both guaranteed themselves at least a bronze after winning their quarterfinals yesterday. They take to the ring in the evening session today. John McConnell can qualify for the gold medal fight in the light middleweight division if he beats his opponent. First up today, Jude Gallagher has a lightweight quarterfinal against Spain's Eoat Andes Martin Hernandez. And that's your latest news update, with the time coming up to 6 minutes past seven.
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0: You know, when you have Irish music as good as that, there's no real hassle in playing Irish music on the radio. They're Amble. That's their current song called The Swell. And I keep telling you that voting is now open for our new local hero. We have four in the mix. Becca Mitchell from Carlow. Bren, or Billy Brennan, from County Kilkenny. Mary Ann, also from Carlow. And Patrick Dowling from Kilkenny. So a nice mix. 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A big effort being made by all involved to give hardworking musicians that little push up the ladder, hopefully leading to quite a lot of success. Will we get question four on the radio? I think we should.
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0: Okay, if you are happy with the three answers, I think most people will probably know this one. 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Question four this morning is, who plays Mr. Bean in the TV series? 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Who plays Mr. Bean in the TV series? If you are happy that you have all four correct, now is your chance to start texting or WhatsApping on the Fairstone Kilkenny text and WhatsApp line. 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

That's Alex Warren. That is Ordinary. That's where we leave it today. Thank you for this morning. It's been wonderful. I leave you with this thought for the day. Somebody once said, life doesn't have hands, but it can sure give you a slap sometimes. Ta-ra!

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0: Lizzo still bad here on the afternoon show. It is approaching 10 to 2, which means the news is on the way and more great music on the way just after the break. We're going to be hearing from the Hothouse Flowers.
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discover that

0: That just about brings us to the end of the afternoon show. Finney's on the way next with the home run. I'll be back again tomorrow with another Carberry lunch for two. I've had a lot of fun. Hopefully I'll be back anyway. They'll keep me going. Until tomorrow, stay safe, stay sane, and stay tuned in. I'm Shane, and you gorgeous thing, you saucy little minx, you're sound out. Good luck.
1: When I met you in the summer, to my heartbeat sound, we fell in love as the leaves turned brown.

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0: steps are already there. So, you know, in maths, we have the numeracy, the counting, the percentages. In business, we have the income expenditures. In home ec, we have the household budgeting. And I could go on listing, you know, all the different things. But it's already in the subjects. And it was interesting. I was at on a webinar on Monday. And, you know, they were saying, you know, it transcends all the subjects, which is an interesting idea that, you know, it goes throughout them all. And it is. It is throughout them all. And it's just about bringing that and, you know, making it real to young people.
1: Mm. So there is funding available for schools and teachers and students to do a project, and that is how you did your financial booklet. Can you talk to me a little bit about that? How students or schools might get their hands on said monies and what they could do with it, like a few potential ideas?
0: Yeah, so you know, who doesn't love a bit of free money? But as they say, there's no such thing as a free dinner. So we are looking at this. So the money I got was from the CCPC, and it's called Our Money, Our Future. And it's a sponsorship to educate young people about financial literacy. So educate them about how to be good with money, you know, and there's lots of different aspects on that. And you can pick whatever aspects you want to do. But some ideas there, you know, like you can, like you could integrate it to what you're already doing. So for instance, if you have a TY class and you're already doing mini companies, why not, you know, give them seed money to educate them about financial literacy? And why don't you give them money to start that company, do the business plans, price the products, see the profits, see the losses, etc. So that could be one idea. You know, another one, there's some fantastic ideas that I've came across from being up in Dublin at the awards event. So, you know, I've seen before people have done podcasts, people have done apps, people have done websites, people have also done like books. You know, I've done a book myself, inviting people in, bringing guest speakers in, bringing them off to, you know, the central bank, bringing them up to Dublin, to the Department of Finance, all these various, you know, initiatives that you can do. So it's €1,000 or it's €500. And the key thing is to educate young people about financial literacy and give them, you know, give the ownership over to them. Let them decide what they want to do with it. So the deadline is fast approaching, however. So the original deadline was this Friday, the 25th of September, but I've just got word that that's been extended to the 16th of October. But I would encourage you to apply early still, you know, get it going. I think the CCPC they're doing it on a rolling basis. So, you know, after the 25th, they will start giving out the funding, is what I understand, up until, they'll accept applications up until the 16th of October.
1: Okay, so you apply directly via their website.
0: Yes. So if you go onto the website, if you look up Our Money, Our Future, okay, there's a whole page on that and there's a whole area on that, and they have fantastic resources. You know, they have a teacher toolkit and they have a sponsorship guide. The teacher toolkit is really helpful. If you go, I think it's page 9 on that, there's a list of all the different projects. I've just given you a flavour of some of them there, but there's other fantastic ideas that I haven't spoke about. So if you look on that teacher guide, it's really helpful. And the application is quite short. You know, I think I done it last Wednesday. It took about 20 to 30 minutes.
1: Okay. If a teacher, so I mean a random teacher, my good self, if I had another project on the go for which I could do with some money, if I can link that to financial education, would it still be considered?
0: Absolutely, absolutely. You know, the cross-curricular element, they absolutely love. And that's what I spoke about there. So, you know, if you can do it with maths, business, home economics, the world's your oyster, art, music, there's so many different links that you can do. And if you can integrate it to something that you're already doing, so whether it be the TY Enterprise, whether it be, you know, an enterprise class, whether it be, I don't know, there's loads of projects. There's so many different ideas that you could have.
1: But that's really helpful, because often when you're doing another project, the barrier is getting that money or getting the time to do the fundraising or getting your head around that piece. So would it be really, really helpful for other projects, and then finding that financial education link is another challenge that could make it even more layered and interesting, isn't it?
0: Yeah. And of course, then, like, you can go on with this. Like, as in, you could start and you could do this project. Like, I just remember the book that we wrote in Scholarigal, it went further. We applied for the AIB Future Sparks competition, and, you know, we went on to win a prize in that. So, you know, this can take wings, is what I'm saying, and grow legs. And it, you know, let it naturally evolve. And, you know, what you start with might not be what you end up with. You might end up with something far bigger than what you thought originally. And, you know, go with the flow and let the students take ownership. And as you said, work smarter, not harder. Try and integrate it to something that you're already doing.
1: Fantastic. I really do like that idea. I just look at my notes scribbling here, Dennis.

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1: He knew she was consumed and she wanted to go home. And he said to me that he said I just picked her up and she wanted to go to Freshford. So he brought her home. But I just want to thank that gentleman from the bottom of my heart, because I got such a fright. I asked him in for tea and he said, no, thank you. He said, just light a candle for me, he said.
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